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12: Skies look to clear up tonight. Low will be 9. Tomorrow morning, sunny. High of 25. Turning partly cloudy. Chance of showers. Risk of a thunderstorm. Low of 14. Saturday, we'll see showers throughout. High of 22. Going down to a low of 16.
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5: Skies look to clear up tonight. Low will be 9. Tomorrow morning, sunny, high of 25, turning partly cloudy, chance of showers, risk of a thunderstorm, low of 14. Saturday, we'll see showers throughout, high of 22, going down to a low of 16.
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10: Weather. Skies look to clear up tonight. Low will be 9. Tomorrow morning, sunny. High of 25. Turning partly cloudy. Chance of showers. Risk of a thunderstorm. Low of 14. Saturday, we'll see showers throughout. High of 22. Going down to a low of 16.
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8: Skies look to clear up tonight. Low will be 9. Tomorrow morning, sunny. High of 25. Turning partly cloudy. Chance of showers. Risk of a thunderstorm. Low of 14. Saturday, we'll see showers throughout. High of 22. Going down to a low of 16. 107.

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9: Skies look to clear up tonight. Low will be 9. Tomorrow morning, sunny. High of 25. Turning partly cloudy. Chance of showers. Risk of a thunderstorm. Low of 14. Saturday, we'll see showers throughout. High of 22. Going down to a low of 16.
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6: Skies look to clear up tonight. Low will be 9. Tomorrow morning, sunny. High of 25. Turning partly cloudy. Chance of showers. Risk of a thunderstorm. Low of 14. Saturday, we'll see showers throughout. High of 22. Going down to a low of 16.

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I never met you, but I wanted to invite you to the party. And you walked in with those green eyes

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7: Skies look to clear up tonight. Low will be 9. Tomorrow morning, sunny. High of 25. Turning partly cloudy. Chance of showers. Risk of a thunderstorm. Low of 14. Saturday, we'll see showers throughout. High of 22. Going down to a low of 16.
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10: Skies look to clear up tonight. Low will be 9. Tomorrow morning, sunny. High of 25. Turning partly cloudy. Chance of showers. Risk of a thunderstorm. Low of 14. Saturday, we'll see showers throughout. High of 22. Going down to a low of 16.
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3: She grew up with the children of the stars.

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And just before she hangs.

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1: It's Mr. 305 checking in for the remix. You know they had that 75 Street Brazil. Well, this year's gonna be called Caiocho. Que hola, cada, que hola, Omega. And this is how we gonna do it. Dale!

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1: Good morning, I'm Brad Obang. The province's education minister says he's optimistic about the ongoing negotiations with Ontario education unions. The unions, representing over 255,000 teachers and education workers, are currently in contract talks. Paul Calandra says there's been a bit of an impasse on things that are negotiated centrally and some locally, but it's not something new or unexpected. He says the province remains committed to getting negotiated settlements so teachers and parents have certainty and students have the best opportunity to succeed. In late July, Elementary Teachers Federation of Ontario President David Mastin said local bargaining matters immensely to them, adding every district in the province is unique and they need to be able to address those unique needs. Making people laugh has been a lot of fun for Stratford actor Jacqueline Francis. A 9-season Stratford Festival performer, Francis is on stage at the Drayton Festival Theatre for Sexy Laundry. It's a 2-person comedy play with Francis as Alice, alongside Peter Anna Bailey's Henry. After 25 years of marriage, Alice is worried their relationship has lost its

0: Eastern Ontario Wardens Caucus, including representatives from Perth County, had an opportunity to advance their priorities at the recent Association of Municipalities Conference. Chair Marcus Ryan says discussions focused on practical solutions that recognize the realities of our communities and the important role municipalities play in supporting Ontario's long-term growth and prosperity. The caucus met with Municipal Affairs and Housing Minister Rob Flack, Transportation Minister Pravmeet Sarkaria, as well as opposition representatives and municipal partners. The caucus says it focused on priorities that include housing-enabling infrastructure through the Canada-Ontario Partnership to Build, sustainable funding for rural homelessness prevention and community services and regional rural transit to improve workforce mobility, strengthen regional connections, and support economic growth. For these stories and more, visit mystratfordnow.com.
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2: Sunny with a high of 25 and a humidex of 28 for today. Clouds tonight with a risk of a thunderstorm and a low of 14. Cloudy with a slight chance of rain in the morning and early into the afternoon. Risk of a thunderstorm tomorrow. High of 22, humidex of 27, and rain for Sunday and a high of 18. Right now, 10 in Stratford.
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0: It's 6:10. Good morning, KFO with you. We're sitting at 10 degrees right now, sunny with a high of 25 and a humidex of 28 is where we are heading for today. So it is going to be a beauty. Something really cool is happening downtown at Lake Victoria. We'll talk about that shortly. First, it's Runaway Lady Gaga on Today FM.
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0: Stratford's best music, 107.7 Today FM with Habit. It's 6:15. Good morning. It is 10 degrees right now, and we are sitting at 11. We're going to see it get up to a high of 25 with a humid index of 28. Now, that might have been confusing. Yes, I said it's 10 degrees right now. We're sitting at 11. It's 11 degrees, actually. It shot up by one. And the city of Stratford doing something extremely cool. They've got this cool, innovative device, and it's intended to improve the quality of water of Lake Victoria. On Monday, two small yellow boys will be placed on the water, one just east of Tom Patterson Island, the other one just west of the Waterloo Street Bridge. And these things are going to develop and check out the water, and it's going to help with healthier oxygen conditions in the water to create an environment that can help reduce issues such as odor and the buildup of organic material. It's really cool. And this is all an initiative through Ottawa, and there is no charge on these things. If you want to see the details, you can see it. They look really cool up on the Today FM Facebook page.
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0: 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The New Kids on the Block, Step by Step. 11 degrees. We're going to see a high at 25 with a humidex of 28. And it is four-legger Friday today. And today we are giving you a chance to win a $25 gift certificate to Pet Value. 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And it is National Senior Citizens Day. So show some love to our senior pets. How old is your pet? 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

0: 107.7 Today FM, Stratford's best music with Post Malone and Circles. I'm KFEL. It's 11 degrees. We're going to see a high of 25 with a humidex of 28. And a big congratulations goes out to Black Creek Flower Farm. 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
1: Good morning, I'm Brad Obang. The province's education minister says he's optimistic about the ongoing negotiations with Ontario education unions. The unions, representing over 255,000 teachers and education workers, are currently in contract talks. Paul Calandra says there's been a bit of an impasse on things that are negotiated centrally and some locally, but it's not something new or unexpected. He says the province remains committed to getting negotiated settlements so teachers and parents have certainty and students have the best opportunity to succeed. In late July, Elementary Teachers Federation of Ontario President David Mastin said local bargaining matters immensely to them, adding every district in the province is unique and they need to be able to address those unique needs. Making people laugh has been a lot of fun for Stratford actor Jacqueline Francis. A 9-season Stratford Festival performer, Francis is on stage at the Drayton Festival Theatre for Sexy Laundry. It's a 2-person comedy play with Francis as Alice, alongside Peter and Bailey's Henry. After 25 years of marriage, Alice is worried their relationship has lost its spark, resulting in her booking a hotel room to see if she could reignite their love life. Francis jumped at the chance to be in a comedy after working in more serious plays in the last few years.
2: Especially something like Sexy Laundry that has been around for over 20 years and has been translated into 15 languages. It's tried and true.
1: Francis adds the humor is relatable.
2: There's a lot of truths told, a lot of why they've kind of drifted apart, what is trying to bring them back together, what's in their way.
1: The show opens Saturday and runs until August 30th. And the Western Ontario Wardens Caucus, including representatives from Perth County, had an opportunity to advance their priorities at the

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2: Sunny with a high of 25 and a humidex of 28 for today. Clouds tonight with a risk of a thunderstorm and a low of 14. Cloudy with a slight chance of rain in the morning and early into the afternoon. Risk of a thunderstorm tomorrow. High of 22, humidex of 27, and rain for Sunday and a high of 18. Right now, 10 in Stratford.
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got you left behind. It's 7-Eleven. Good morning. I'm KFEL, and it's time for the final four-pack of passes to Comic-Con in Stratford this Saturday, August 22nd, at the Best Western Plus, the Arden Park Hotel. In attendance will be WWE Hall of Famer Brutus the Barber Beefcake. Pretty sweet? Absolutely it is. And of course, if you've ever been to the Comic-Con in Stratford, there is oodles of toys, comic books, games, sports cards, jewelry, you name it, it's there. Star Wars, guys, it's really, really cool. So here's what I'm going to ask you to do. I'm going to ask you to text the word comic to 519-272-9834. Text the word comic to 519-272-9834. And the four-pack of passes to Comic-Con in Stratford on August 22nd will be yours at the Best Western Plus, the Arden Park Hotel. Text the word comic, C-O-M-I-C, to 519-272-9834. 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

0: Stratford's best music, 107.7 Today FM with Megan Trainor and Criminals. It's 6:19. Good morning. It's 7:19. Good morning. I'm KFEL. It's 11 degrees right now. We're going to see it get up to a high of 25 with a humidex of 28. And congratulations to Rachel Messer. She has won. Rachel Van Pelt has won the tickets to Comic-Con. So a big congratulations goes to Rachel. Her and her son will be going. It should be a really good time. Enjoy Brutus the Barber Beefcake. It's going to be an absolute riot. It should be a really good time. So congratulations to Rachel and congratulations to all the other winners. Enjoy Comic-Con this weekend.
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0: taking hold. 107.7 Today FM, Stratford's best music. That was One Dance. I'm KFEL. I hope you're having a great day, and the Four-Legger Friday is rolling along nicely. And of course, you know how Four-Legger Friday works. We've teamed up with Pet Value Stratford and Pet Value New Hamburg, and this is a chance for you to spoil your pet because you could win a $25 Pet Value gift card. And here's how you do it. 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We're celebrating our senior pets today because it's National Senior Citizens Day. So head to the Today Facebook page to brag about that pet. It's going to be awesome, and you have a chance to spoil them.
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0: 107.7 Today FM, Stratford's best music. That was Marinus Trench, and that was Lightning and Thunder. Good morning, I'm KFEL. I hope you're having a wonderful day. We are hanging out today. We're having a good time. It's a Friday. We made it through the work week. How wonderful does that feel? And we're going to talk about something that is near and dear to your heart, some free time. The kids can go swim. You can get some free time. How wonderful does that sound to you? Right? It's a free swim at the Lions Pool. You can drop them off tonight from 7 to 8:30. You can go off, do some shopping on a Friday night, spend some quality time with the significant other. You can go on Saturday from 2 to 4, 2 hours. You drop the kids off at the pool and just have a really, really good time. Same on Sunday. If you want more on the free swims at the Stratford Lions Pool, head over to the Today Facebook page.
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1: Good morning, I'm Brad Obang. The province's education minister says he's optimistic about the ongoing negotiations with Ontario education unions. The unions representing over 255,000 teachers and education workers are currently in contract talks. Paul Calandra says there's been a bit of an impasse on things that are negotiated centrally and some locally, but it's not something new or unexpected. He says the province remains committed to getting negotiated settlements so teachers and parents have certainty and students have the best opportunity to succeed. In late July, Elementary Teachers Federation of Ontario President David Mastin said local bargaining matters immensely to them, adding every district in the province is unique and they need to be able to address those unique needs. Making people laugh has been a lot of fun for Stratford actor Jacqueline Francis. A 9-season Stratford Festival performer, Francis is on stage at the Drayton Festival Theatre for Sexy Laundry. It's a 2-person comedy play with Francis as Alice, alongside Peter and Bailey's Henry. After 25 years of marriage, Alice is worried their relationship has lost its spark, resulting in her booking a hotel room to see if she could reignite their love life. Francis jumped at the chance to be in a comedy after working in more serious plays in the last few years.
2: Especially something like Sexy Laundry that has been around for over 20 years and has been translated into 15 languages. It's tried and true.
1: Francis adds the humor is relatable.
2: There's a lot of truths told, a lot of why they've kind of drifted apart, what is trying to bring them back together, what's in their way.
1: The show opens Saturday and runs until August 30th. And the Western Ontario Wardens Caucus, including representatives from Perth County, had an opportunity to advance their priorities at the recent Association of Municipalities Conference. Chair Marcus Ryan says discussions focused on practical solutions that recognize the realities of our communities and the important role municipalities play in supporting Ontario's long-term growth and prosperity. The caucus met with Municipal Affairs and Housing Minister Rob Flack, Transportation Minister Pravmeet Sarkaria, as well as opposition representatives and municipal partners. The caucus says it focused on priorities that include housing-enabling infrastructure through the Canada-Ontario Partnership to Build, sustainable funding for rural homelessness prevention and community services and regional rural transit to improve workforce mobility, strengthen regional connections, and support economic growth. For these stories and more, visit mystratfordnow.com.
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3: Sunny with a high of 25 and a humidex of 28 for today. Clouds tonight with a risk of a thunderstorm and a low of 14. Cloudy with a slight chance of rain in the morning and early into the afternoon. Risk of a thunderstorm tomorrow. High of 22, humidex of 27, and rain for Sunday and a high of 18.
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It's 8:09. Good morning. I'm KFL. It's 10 degrees and sunny. It is a chilly start to the day right now. And I am going away for 2 weeks, so there's something I always do before that happens. And we'll dive into that shortly. Fever Dream now on 107.7 Today FM. Good morning.

0: 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That was Mind Flip. I'm KFL. Good morning. It's a chilly start to the day. 10 degrees. It's 14 now. We're going to get a high at 25 with a humidex of 28. And I am going on a two-week vacation starting today after my workday is done. That's it. I will be off. And there's something I always do before I go away like this, and it's do a giant clean. I always clean my place from top to bottom to make sure it's spick and span for when I return from the vacation. And, you know, when you're doing house chores, there's ones you always go to. There's those ones you prefer over the ones that you dislike, right? Like, I always make sure to do the ones I like first. Like, I love doing laundry. That's my favorite house chore. I love sweeping. Those are the two that I get done right away because they're my favorite. Do you have a household favorite? One that you absolutely adore? What is it?
1: What I'll do is I'll pick everything up from off the ground. I'll sweep it all. But I need to use, this sounds weird, lavender disinfectant. Can't be bleach, can't be anything else for some reason. I don't know. Just to smell that lavender disinfectant, that Pine Sol, it just makes it smell so fresh and clean. And then the worst thing that I just hate, like, I'm a clean freak, right? I'm a little bit on the OCD side. There's one thing I just hate doing, and it's ovens. I don't know, man. Chemical stuff you got to use to clean that oven, and just all the grime and the dirt that's been built up. Ugh, I'll do anything except for clean ovens. Somebody else is on ovens, man.
0: So you're not an oven person, but sweeping and picking up and lavender, is that's your thing. You love to clean that way. What about you? Do you have a chore that you absolutely love? A household one? What is it? 519-272-9834.
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0: Stratford's Best Music 107.7 Today FM with Jump Around, House of Pain, 828. Good morning, I'm KFEL. 14 degrees, high at 25 with a humidex of 28 right now. I hope you're having an awesome day. And yeah, I'm going on a really long vacation for me anyway. 2 whole weeks I'll be away. And I usually do a gigantic clean of my place, which I will begin today and finish tomorrow. And it just needs to be done. It's a cleanse. And then, you know what? You have to do those jobs you love. So like laundry, for instance, that's the first one off the list. Sweeping, that's the second one off the list. I love those household chores. What about you? What's a household chore you love?
1: Sweeping the floor. It's an easy job.
0: You know, it drives me nuts about sweeping when you accidentally kick the pile of dirt that you just swept up, or your cat gets in the middle of it.
1: Or somebody comes running through it. Spreads it all back all over the place again.
0: Yeah. When that pile of dirt gets, I now understand my mom's anger when I would do it for, you know, because I thought I was being funny. But is there a household chore you adore? What is it? 519-272-9834. Call or text that number.
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0: 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We are sitting at 14 degrees, nice and sunny. High of 25 today with a humidex of 28. So an absolute beauty of a day. It's one of those days you get the windows open in the house, you get outside, or if you're going to be inside, you get things done with fresh air blowing through the home. And that's what I'm going to do. I'm going to do some housework today because I'm going away for a couple of weeks. So the best thing to do when you're doing housework is kick it off. You start with one of the chores you love and end it with one of the chores you love, because we all have those household chores that we despise and those household chores that we love. So you start with a good one, you end with a good one, and you do the cruddy ones in between. Christina from Sebringville, what's your go-to favorite household chore?
1: I like doing the dishes.
0: Why the dishes?
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0: There is a zone-out aspect to it, isn't there?
1: There really is, and the water's loud. Like, if you do it with running water, like, you can't hear anything else around you. So you can ignore everybody else in the house.
0: There you go. I get that. Now the dishes to me are easily the worst of all household chores. So I want to talk to you about that. What's your favorite? Which one do you love doing? 519-272-9834. 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

Yeah, we got 3 tickets to the Brand Van concert happening this Monday night at the Pacific Palisades. You can all in if you want to answer a couple of questions. Mainly, what is Todd's favorite?

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1: Good morning, I'm Brad Obang. The province's education minister says he's optimistic about the ongoing negotiations with Ontario education unions. The unions, representing over 255,000 teachers and education workers, are currently in contract talks. Paul Calandra says there's been a bit of an impasse on things that are negotiated centrally and some locally, but it's not something new or unexpected. He says the province remains committed to getting negotiated settlements so teachers and parents have certainty and students have the best opportunity to succeed. In late July, Elementary Teachers Federation of Ontario President David Mastin said local bargaining matters immensely to them, adding every district in the province is unique and they need to be able to address those unique needs. Making people laugh has been a lot of fun for Stratford actor Jacqueline Francis. A 9-season Stratford Festival performer, Francis is on stage at the Drayton Festival Theatre for Sexy Laundry. It's a 2-person comedy play with Francis as Alice, alongside Peter and Bailey's Henry. After 25 years of marriage, Alice is worried their relationship has lost its spark, resulting in her booking a hotel room to see if she could reignite their love life. Frances jumped at the chance to be in a comedy after working in more serious plays in the last few years.
2: Especially something like Sexy Laundry that has been around for over 20 years and has been translated into 15 languages. It's tried and true.
1: Frances adds the humor is relatable.
2: There's a lot of truths told, a lot of why they've kind of drifted apart, what is trying to bring them back together, what's in their way.
1: The show opens Saturday and runs until August 30th. And the Western Ontario Wardens Caucus, including representatives from Perth County, had an opportunity to advance their priorities at the recent Association of Municipalities Conference. Chair Marcus Ryan says discussions focused on practical solutions that recognize the realities of our communities and the important role municipalities play in supporting Ontario's long-term growth and prosperity. The caucus met with Municipal Affairs and Housing Minister Rob Flack, Transportation Minister Pravmeet Sarkaria, as well as opposition representatives and municipal partners. The caucus says it focused on priorities that include housing-enabling infrastructure through the Canada-Ontario Partnership to Build, sustainable funding for rural homelessness prevention and community services and regional rural transit to improve workforce mobility, strengthen regional connections, and support economic growth. For these stories and more, visit mystratfordnow.com.
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5: Sunny with a high of 25 and a humidex of 28 for today. Clouds tonight with a risk of a thunderstorm and a low of 14. Cloudy with a slight chance of rain in the morning and early into the afternoon. Risk of a thunderstorm tomorrow. High of 22. Humidex of 27 and rain for Sunday and a high of 18.
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It's at 9:09. Good morning. I'm KFEL. 14 degrees right now. We're going to see a high of 25 with a humidex of 28 for today. And you always start with it and end with it. We'll talk more about that shortly. 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

0: 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It's 17 degrees, sunny. Going to see a high of 25 with a humidex of 28. KFL with you this morning. And we are talking about those chores you love to do. We've all got them. We've all got them around the house, right? You start with one of the ones you love to do, and you end with one of the ones you love to do. So what's a chore you love to do? Leslie says, cleaning windows. I love when they're so clean to look through. Agreed. It's like seeing HD TV for the first time, isn't it, Leslie? What about you? Your favorite household chore?
1: I do like laundry, but I hate folding it.
0: I mean, it's relaxing to fold it. It smells good. It's warm. You're watching TV.
1: Sometimes it is. Or gardening. I like to be outside. I like cutting the grass. I like doing my flowers.
0: You know what? I get that for sure. Now, as somebody who lives in an apartment, I don't get the joy of cutting grass, but I love doing it. Is there a household chore you love? 519-272-9834 or hit the Today Facebook page.
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0: Sunny with a high of 25 and a humidex of 28 for today. Clouds tonight with a risk of a thunderstorm and a low of 14. Cloudy with a slight chance of rain in the morning and early into the afternoon. Risk of a thunderstorm tomorrow. High of 22, humidex of 27, and rain for Sunday and a high of 18.
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0: 107.7 Today FM, Stratford's best music and the man I used to be, Chaos. It's 9:30. Good morning. We are sitting at 17 degrees, nice and sunny. That's what we're going to deal with all day with a humidex of 28. It is the day before I go on vacation, and I'm going on a two-weeker. So what I do when I go on vacation, I'm not sure how many other people are like this, but I go and I clean and I clean and I clean. I do a deep clean of my place to make sure it is spotless when I get back. It is a nice clean environment for when I return home from the vacation. And I always start these deep cleans with my most favorite chore. And then I do the ones in between that aren't so great and then end it with my most favorite chore. Are you like that? Do you have a favorite chore? Do you pick one? What is it? 519-272-9834. How about you? What is your favorite chore?
1: You know what? I don't mind doing laundry. I like having nice, clean clothes to wear. It's so satisfying when it's done. I mean, folding's not great, but hey, you know, you got to do what you got to do.
0: Folding is fine. It smells good. It's warm, and you can watch TV while you do it. It's probably one of my favorites. 519-272-9834. What's your favorite house chore?
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3: Sunny with a high of 25 and a humidex of 28 for today. Clouds tonight with a risk of a thunderstorm and a low of 14. Cloudy with a slight chance of rain in the morning and early into the afternoon. Risk of a thunderstorm tomorrow. High of 22. Humidex of 27 and rain for Sunday and a high of 18.
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8: Sunny today, high of 25. Tonight, clouds are coming in. Chance of showers, risk of a thunderstorm, low of 14. Saturday morning, cloudy, high of 22. And later Saturday, showers, low of 16.
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6: Sunny today, high of 25. Tonight, clouds are coming in. Chance of showers, risk of a thunderstorm, low of 14. Saturday morning, cloudy, high of 22. And later Saturday, showers, low of 16.
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8: Sunny today, high of 25. Tonight, clouds are coming in, chance of showers, risk of a thunderstorm, low of 14. Saturday morning, cloudy, high of 22, and later Saturday, showers, low of 16.
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12: Sunny today, high of 25. Tonight, clouds are coming in. Chance of showers, risk of a thunderstorm, low of 14. Saturday morning, cloudy, high of 22. And later Saturday, showers, low of 16.
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1: Good afternoon. I'm Hussam El Hussein. Police have seized methamphetamine and one person has been arrested after a search warrant in Listowel yesterday. Perth OPP were assisted by several specialty units, including street crimes and a K-9 unit. A 58-year-old man of Listowel is charged with possession of a Schedule 1 substance for the purpose of trafficking. The accused was released from custody. The charge will be addressed at Ontario Court of Justice in Stratford on September 28th. Stratford Lakeside active adults are encouraging healthy living in an upcoming fair and open house. 52 exhibits and interactive displays will be set up on the second floor of the Agriplex. Officials say the goal is to connect people with local health, wellness, and community organizations, and to learn practical ways to stay healthy and active while aging. The theme is aging with optimism. Board Director Trudy Jonkman says one must find purpose to age well. The event comes as social isolation continues to affect older residents. Jonkman says it's difficult to get people outside again since COVID.
2: They were feeling isolated and they had found other ways of staying communicated or did not find any ways of communicating, but they felt comfortable just being at home.
1: The fair aims to tackle this issue by connecting residents to programs, services, and organizations that offer support. The free event is scheduled for September 12th at 9 a.m. Be the first to know. Sign up to get news alerts to your inbox at MyStratfordNow.com.
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1: Sunny today, high of 25. Tonight, clouds are coming in. Chance of showers, risk of a thunderstorm, low of 14. Saturday morning, cloudy, high of 22. And later Saturday, showers, low of 16.
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8: Sunny today, high of 25. Tonight, clouds are coming in. Chance of showers, risk of a thunderstorm, low of 14. Saturday morning, cloudy, high of 22. And later Saturday, showers, low of 16.
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3: Sunny today, high of 25. Tonight, clouds are coming in, chance of showers, risk of a thunderstorm, low of 14. Saturday morning, cloudy, high of 22. And later Saturday, showers, low of 16.
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8: Sunny today, high of 25. Tonight, clouds are coming in. Chance of showers, risk of a thunderstorm, low of 14. Saturday morning, cloudy, high of 22. And later Saturday, showers, low of 16.
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8: Sunny today, high of 25. Tonight, clouds are coming in. Chance of showers, risk of a thunderstorm, low of 14. Saturday morning, cloudy, high of 22. And later Saturday, showers, low of 16.
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Friday afternoon. Hey, I'm Kate. You're on the afternoon drive. Hope you're having a great Friday so far. And of course, it's Four Legger Friday today with Pet Value in Stratford and New Hamburg. Get you all the details in a few minutes. It's Sabrina Carpenter right now.

0: 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On the Afternoon Drive.
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1: Sam Drysdale, Cold Water on Today FM. Hey, I'm Kate. Happy Friday. Hope you're having a great day so far. And it is four-legger Friday today with Pet Value in Stratford and New Hamburg. And since it's, fun fact, National Senior Citizens Day, I thought we should show some love to our senior pets in Stratford and area. How old is your pet? That is the question you have to answer today on the Today FM Facebook page for your chance to win with Four Legger Friday. Of course, the prize up for grabs is a $25 gift card to Pet Value so you can spoil your senior pets. Let me know how old your pet is over on the Today Facebook page. And yeah, good luck. It's Four Legger Friday. We're playing until 4 o'clock.
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7: Sunny today, high of 25. Tonight, clouds are coming in. Chance of showers, risk of a thunderstorm, low of 14. Saturday morning, cloudy, high of 22. And later Saturday, showers, low of 16.
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0: 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Something to talk about. It's Bonnie Raitt. Hey, I'm Kate. You're on the Afternoon Drive. And of course, we're looking forward to the weekend. Happy Friday. Keep an eye out for Abby this weekend in the Stratford Motor Products Community Cruiser, powered by Krabby Joe's Bar and Grill, Excalibur Insurance, Zares, and Roof Ninjas. This is one of Abby's last weekends. We've only got two weekends left with the cruiser for cruiser season. So this weekend, tomorrow, 7 a.m., Abby will be at the Stratford Farmers Market until 11 at the Agriplex. Check that out for all sorts of great local products from farmers and local crafters and more. And then 11 to 12:30, Abby will be swinging by the Bottle Drive with the Stratford Women's Dragon Boat Team. They're going to be at the Stratford Legion collecting cans, bottles of all kinds for fundraising for a new dragon boat. So that goes 11 to 2. Abby will be there until 12:30. And then 12:45 to 2, Abby will be having some family fun at the Sebringville Family Fun Day at the Sebringville Community Center. That also runs 11 to 2 tomorrow. And then on Sunday, 10 to 2, Abby will be enjoying another weekend with Stratford Sunday Market in Market Square. All sorts of wonderful local produce, cheese, meats, crafts, all the things. You can check that out, 10 to 2 on Sunday. And then 2 to 4, Abby will be in Shakespeare on Sunday at the Shakespeare Optimist Hall for Patch and Pop with the Side Yard and the Patch Collective. So this is a family-friendly afternoon. You can purchase patches and customize your tote bags, backpacks, pencil cases, hats, things that you would want for back to school. You can put some patches on them, make them your own. And then, of course, on site, there's also dirty sodas and candy, hence the name Patches and Pop. So that'll be lots of fun. When you see Abby this weekend, don't forget to fill out a ballot for our cruiser draw for August. And that's a $100 gift card for Giant Tiger. So you could win that if you fill out a ballot when you see Abby this weekend. And if you can't remember all the things I just said, you can check out Abby's full schedule. It is posted on our socials, so you can find it on Facebook and Instagram.
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0: Alessia Cara on Today FM. Scars to your beautiful. Hope you're having a great Friday. You're on the afternoon drive. I'm Kate, and I can't believe today is the last day of summer programming at the Stratford Public Library. It feels like summer's ending, and I hate it, but this is going to be a fun day this afternoon. Right now, until 4, Lego Mania is on, and that's exactly what it sounds like. In the library auditorium, they get out the Lego. You can create and play to your heart's content. So that's happening right now at the library. And then tonight, for adults only, it's a 19-plus event. This is the last library happy hour of the summer. I went to the happy hour last month and it was just so delightful. There's a cash bar, there's snacks, crafts, and live music. 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You're going to love it.
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6: Sunny today, high of 25. Tonight, clouds are coming in. Chance of showers, risk of a thunderstorm, low of 14. Saturday morning, cloudy, high of 22. And later Saturday, showers, low of 16.
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7: Me not working hard. Yeah, right, picture that with a Kodak. Or better yet, go to Times Square, take a picture of me with a Kodak. Took my life from negative to positive, I just want y'all to know that. And tonight, let's enjoy life.

Happy Friday. Hope you're having a great day. I'm Kate. You're on the Afternoon Drive, and it's Four-Legger Friday, so you've got a chance to win a $25 Pet Value gift card. Just head to the Today FM Facebook page, and we'll talk more in a few minutes. Right now, it's Sean Desmond on Today FM.

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0: 107.7 Today FM, Spin with Pino, Loeb, and Jordan. I'm Kate. You're on the afternoon drive. It's four-legger Friday today, so you've got a chance to win with Pet Value in Stratford and New Hamburg. You can win a $25 gift card. All you have to do is go to the Today FM Facebook page and leave a comment. Today is National Senior Citizens Day, so I wanted to show some love to our senior pets, and I want to know how old your pets are. So leave a comment for your chance to win. Desmond says, my pets are not seniors themselves, but my friend has a little field mouse rescue that's over 3 years old, which is pretty impressive for a mouse. No kidding. Jess says his exact age is unknown because he's a rescue, but my dog is about 13 years old. Janessa says Hemi is going to be 15 years old in January. Oh, Hemi is so cute. I love it when you guys attach a picture to your comment because they're all so cute. So leave a comment on the Today Facebook page. Let me know how old your pet is for your chance to win this afternoon.
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11: Sunny today, high of 25. Tonight, clouds are coming in. Chance of showers, risk of a thunderstorm, low of 14. Saturday morning, cloudy, high of 22. And later Saturday, showers, low of 16.
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0: Misery. It's Alex Sampson on Today FM. Happy Friday. Hope you're having a great day, enjoying the sunshine. I'm Kate on the afternoon drive. And in case you missed it, yesterday was our Zaire's Donut Day giveaway, my favorite day of the week, as you know. And Black Creek Flower Farm, they were our winners yesterday. Congratulations again. Thank you, Leanne, for nominating them. So we paid them a visit yesterday in the Stratford Motor Products Community Cruiser, powered by Krabby Joe's Bar and Grill, Excalibur Insurance, Zaire's Stratford, and Roof Ninjas. We had donuts and coffee in hand from Zaire's Bakery and Stratford Starbucks. We waited around for them for a little bit. They were picking flowers, obviously. And we waited around to take their picture. And their store, we were hanging out in there, is just so cute, so welcoming. So I definitely recommend checking them out. I bought a tote bag that I'm obsessed with. It's so cute. So thanks for having us there for a little bit yesterday. And I hope you enjoyed your donuts. And if there is a local business or organization that you think is doing a great job and you want to reward them with coffee and donuts, we do this every Thursday, the Zaire's Donut Day giveaway. You can make your nomination at mystratfordnow.com.
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0: it up. Loving, I'm living, so we turning up. Yeah. We turning it up.
1: Ariana Grande on Today FM. No tears left to cry. Hey, I'm Kate. It's Friday. Thanks for being here on the afternoon drive. It's just a beautiful afternoon. The sun is shining. And don't forget, tonight, Friday night free swim at the Lions Pool. This is the last Friday night free swim of the season. And that's 7 p.m. to 8:30 tonight at the Lions Pool, 15 William Street. And the last, very last free swim of the season is on Sunday afternoon, 2 to 4 p.m. So put that in your calendar. If you haven't gotten a chance to get in the pool yet this summer, take the kids tonight or on Sunday for the very last one. And if you want more details about the Lions Pool and all the swimming activities, free swims, lessons, etc., you can check that out at stratford.ca.
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11: Sunny today, high of 25. Tonight, clouds are coming in. Chance of showers, risk of a thunderstorm, low of 14. Saturday morning, cloudy, high of 22. And later Saturday, showers, low of 16.
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1: Good afternoon. I'm Hussam El Hussein. It's a way to meet food demand and to support the Stratford community. The local community food center is officially expanding their market store, where new coolers, more display cases for cold produce, 4 lanes to pick up product, and expanded checkout areas will be added. In an interview with My Stratford Now, executive director of the local, John Brightwell, said this change isn't just for those affected by food insecurity.
2: This market's open to everybody. I encourage everybody to come and experience it.
1: He said the expansion comes due to an increase in demand from the community. Along with more capacity, the expanded market will bring more selection for people looking for products and make it easier to get around, according to Brightwell. The expansion is scheduled to begin on Labor Day and will result in the closure of 3 scheduled meals at the local. The project is expected to be finished in about 10 days. Police have seized methamphetamine and one person has been arrested after a search warrant in Listowel yesterday. Perth OPP were assisted by several specialty units, including street crimes and a K-9 unit. A 58-year-old man of Listowel is charged with possession of a Schedule 1 substance for the purpose of trafficking. The accused was released from custody. The charge will be addressed at Ontario Court of Justice in Stratford on September 28th. Be the first to know. Sign up to get news alerts to your inbox at mystratfordnow.com.
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1: A few clouds tonight, risk of a thunderstorm and chance of showers, low of 14. Saturday morning, cloudy, high of 22, followed by showers, low of 16. Sunday, showers, high of 19, turning cloudy, low of 12.
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it's a beautiful day in Stratford. I hope you're having a fabulous Friday. I'm Kate, you're on the Afternoon Drive, and it's Four-Legger Friday today. We have a winner of the $25 gift card. All the details coming up in a few minutes. It's Alex Warren right now, Fever Dream on Today FM.

0: Today FM Talk with Time Machine. Hey, I'm Kate. You're on the afternoon drive. It's four-legger Friday today with Pet Value in Stratford and New Hamburg, and we have a winner of the $25 gift card. Congratulations to Courtney Cubberly. The question for this week was all about your pet's age, because it is National Senior Citizens Day today, and I wanted to showcase and spotlight our senior pets. And so I just wanted to know how old your pets are. And of course, everybody's attached photos, and I love the pictures of your pets. They're so cute. But congrats to Courtney. She said Ladybugs is 15, and she's got a very cute picture of Ladybugs in the back seat. So thank you for sharing. And yeah, you get $25 to Pet Value in Stratford and New Hamburg. You can spoil Miss Ladybugs. And of course, every Friday, you've got another chance to play Four-Legger Fridays on the Today FM Facebook page. So keep your eyes peeled for another Four-Legger Friday post next week.
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10: A few clouds tonight, risk of a thunderstorm and chance of showers, low of 14. Saturday morning, cloudy, high of 22, followed by showers, low of 16. Sunday, showers, high of 19, turning cloudy, low of 12.
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0: Teddy, I hope, on Today FM. Hope you're having a great day. I'm Kate, and it's an absolute pleasure to have in the studio with me this afternoon Christine Wick with the Perth County Family Network. Christine, how are you?
1: I am fantastic. How are you, Kate?
0: I am also fantastic. Good to know we're on the same page.
1: Amazing.
0: And Christine, tell us a little bit about the Perth County Family Network, because I know this is the first time I've really heard about it.
1: So the Perth County Family Network was developed kind of in the midst of the pandemic to bring families together across Perth County. And the Family Network really is intended for caregivers and loved ones of individuals with intellectual and physical disabilities or physical disabilities. And so it was a way to bring people together as a source of like social support, but also of like sharing information, because there's a lot of things that families and caregivers of loved ones with disabilities have to consider. And it was at least for me, it was a way to find information, but to find sources of support in the community.
0: That's amazing. It's so good to have a resource like that in our community. And so you're on the board?
1: So I sit on the steering committee for the Perth County Family Network. Yeah. And the steering committee basically plans out 1 year at a time the events that we would think the people in the community would be interested in attending. So it's a range of social events like the one coming up on Saturday, but it's also ways to share information about the variety of services that are available to families both locally but in the province as well.
0: Awesome. So you mentioned the event on Saturday. Yep. So we've got a fun event coming up this Saturday, August 22nd, in Mitchell.
1: It is. So we are meeting at the Mitchell Pool, which is a 100% accessible pool. And we're going to meet there at 11:30 for an hour swim. And then when we're done swimming, we hop out of the pool down to the pavilion. And then there's free pizza.
0: So fun.
1: Amazing.
0: So a pizza pool party, totally free for families.
1: Absolutely free for families, provided through the Perth County Family Network. And we tap into a grant from the OCO, which is the Ontario Caregiver organization.
0: Awesome. Mm-hmm. So yeah, and we have to register just so we know how much pizza we're eating.
1: Absolutely. Yeah, so you can head to our Facebook page and there's a link there to register. Yeah, just because we do need to know numbers. It's we don't want anybody to not get pizza.
0: Right, exactly. So go register. And how can we find you on Facebook?
1: So if you type in the Perth County Family Network on Facebook, you'll find us there. And then the first post should be, we have a flyer that's been circulating on social medias and the link is provided there.
0: Perfect. So click on that link, get registered for this Saturday, and all the fun goes until 2 p.m.
1: Yep, or until we decide that we've had enough.
0: Perfect. And of course, also, you're looking for people to join the network.
1: Mm-hmm. So a little bit about my own story is that I figured that I had some skills and abilities that might service the community, but it was also a way for me to be able to tap into information for myself and my family. Mm-hmm. I have a 19-year-old son with a disability, so we are desperately looking for families, parents, caregivers to come out and join. It's not a very large commitment. We meet sometimes once a month, sometimes less than that, depending on how busy we might be, to plan events and to figure out what's going to be in the newsletter and writing the newsletter.
0: Right. Awesome. So easy peasy.
1: Easy peasy.
0: And a really great resource for families.
1: Absolutely. Yep. Yeah. So I encourage anybody in Perth County to come out and to meet some of the other people who might be in the same boat as you are.
0: Absolutely. So that's, yeah, the pool party, pizza party this Saturday, 11:30 to 2 in Mitchell. And yeah, we'll get all the details on the Facebook page.
1: Absolutely.
0: And you can register there. Well, Christine, thank you so much. That's going to be so much fun.
1: Perfect. Thank you, Kate.
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0: 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Happy Friday. I'm Kate. You're on the afternoon drive. That's Sunday morning with chaos. And the nerds are all rejoicing because tomorrow, 10 a.m. to 3 p.m., Stratford Comic Con is back at the Best Western plus the Arden Park Hotel. This is with Pop Culture Canada. They always, always put on a great Comic Con. So definitely check it out. 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Every single Comic-Con Pop Culture Canada puts on, they collect for the food bank, which is so awesome. So bring non-perishable food items to Comic-Con tomorrow. Again, that's 10 a.m. to 3 p.m. at the Arden Park Hotel. There's toys, there's comic books, there's games, sports cards, jewelry, collectibles, art, all sorts of cool stuff. And it's only $10 at the door. 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
4: Good afternoon, I'm Hussam El Hussein. It's a way to meet food demand and to support the Stratford community. The local community food center is officially expanding their market store, where new coolers, more display cases for cold produce, four lanes to pick up product, and expanded checkout areas will be added. In an interview with My Stratford Now, executive director of the local, John Brightwell, said this change isn't just for those affected by food insecurity.
5: This market's open to everybody. I encourage everybody to come and experience it.
4: He said the expansion comes due to an increase in demand from the community. Along with more capacity, the expanded market will bring more selection for people looking for products and make it easier to get around, according to Brightwell. The expansion is scheduled to begin on Labor Day and will result in the closure of three scheduled meals at the local. The project is expected to be finished in about 10 days. Police have seized methamphetamine and one person has been arrested after a search warrant in Listowel yesterday. Perth OPP were assisted by several specialty units, including street crimes and a K-9 unit. A 58-year-old man of Listowel is charged with possession of a Schedule 1 substance for the purpose of trafficking. The accused was released from custody. The charge will be addressed at Ontario Court of Justice in Stratford on September 28th. Be the first to know. Sign up to get news alerts to your inbox at mystratfordnow.com.
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4: A few clouds tonight, risk of a thunderstorm and chance of showers, low of 14. Saturday morning, cloudy, high of 22, followed by showers, low of 16. Sunday, showers, high of 19, turning cloudy, low of 12.
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Friday afternoon, you're on the afternoon drive. I'm Kate, and we are feeling good because it's the weekend, or at least we're almost there. And this weekend, Abby will be out and about in the Stratford Motor Products Community Cruiser. So I'll get you all the details on where she's going to be in a few minutes. Right now, it's Cher with Believe 107.7 Today FM.

0: 107.7 Today FM, Mike DeMiro and Dinoro with Calling. Hey, I'm Kate. Happy Friday. We are looking forward to the weekend. Abby will be out and about in our Stratford Motor Products Community Cruiser this weekend, powered by Krabby Joe's Bar and Grill, Excalibur Insurance, Zaire's Stratford, and Roof Ninjas. So tomorrow, 7 a.m., Abby will be at the Stratford Farmers Market at the Agriplex, and she'll be there until 11. 11 until 12:30, she'll be swinging by the Stratford Legion. The Stratford Women's Dragon Boat Team will be there having a bottle drive. So bring your empties, your cans, bottles, even juice and pop cans. They're taking them because they're fundraising any way they can. They're saving up for a new dragon boat, which is pretty awesome. That runs 11 to 2 at the Legion. Then 12:45 to 2, Abby will be in Sebringville at the Sebringville Community Center. It's family fun day from 11 to 2, so that'll be lots of fun with face painting, bouncy castles, barbecue, all that good stuff. Then on Sunday, 10 a.m. to 2 p.m., Abby will be at the Stratford Sunday Market. We have loved the Stratford Sunday Market this summer. Lots of local produce, cheese, meats, crafts, baked goods, all the good stuff from 10 to 2 in Market Square on Sunday. 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
11: A few clouds tonight, risk of a thunderstorm and chance of showers, low of 14. Saturday morning, cloudy, high of 22, followed by showers, low of 16. Sunday, showers, high of 19, turning cloudy, low of 12.
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1: Sean Hook, Dear Mr. Brown on Today FM. I'm Kate. You're on the afternoon drive. Hope you're having a fabulous Friday afternoon. We're almost to the weekend. And unfortunately, we do have some showers in the forecast for this weekend, possibly a thunderstorm tomorrow. And if you've noticed by chance when it rains, your eaves troughs aren't performing very well, maybe they're a little bit clogged and cluttered. Well then, if that's the case for you, you should enter our Declutter Your Gutter contest with our friends Roof Ninjas, because you could win a free eaves trough cleaning with a full roof inspection and a report with pictures. This is worth over $400. So it's a really awesome prize pack from Roof Ninjas, and the people who have won so far have been saying they are doing a fantastic job with their full eaves trough cleaning and roof report and all that. So you should definitely enter the Declutter Your Gutter contest. 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So get your name on that list for the end of August. mystratfordnow.com in the win section.
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0: Raise your glass with Pink on Today FM. Happy Friday. It's the weekend. I hope you have a great rest of your night. We're wrapping up the afternoon drive now. And just to note, next week I will be covering for KFAL, so I won't be here on the afternoon drive. I will be in the mornings. I'll be on the morning show, 6 a.m. to 10 a.m. So I will see you then next week. And don't forget, Monday morning is our Monday morning flower hour with Flowers on York. So for Monday morning, 8 a.m., you can send us a text nominating somebody for a beautiful bouquet of flowers from Flowers on York. And you can text us 519-272-9834, but only at 8 a.m. on Monday morning. So just keep that in mind. Put a reminder in your phone for Monday, and I will see you bright and early, 6 a.m. Monday morning. Have a great weekend.
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10: A few clouds tonight, risk of a thunderstorm and chance of showers, low of 14. Saturday morning, cloudy, high of 22, followed by showers, low of 16. Sunday, showers, high of 19, turning cloudy, low of 12.
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8: A few clouds tonight, risk of a thunderstorm and chance of showers, low of 14. Saturday morning, cloudy, high of 22, followed by showers, low of 16. Sunday, showers, high of 19, turning cloudy, low of 12.

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7: A few clouds tonight, risk of a thunderstorm and chance of showers, low of 14. Saturday morning, cloudy, high of 22, followed by showers, low of 16. Sunday, showers, high of 19, turning cloudy, low of 12.
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11: A few clouds tonight, risk of a thunderstorm and chance of showers, low of 14. Saturday morning, cloudy, high of 22, followed by showers, low of 16. Sunday, showers, high of 19, turning cloudy, low of 12.

speaks righteous. Sister Cena says funky. How was I?

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6: A few clouds tonight, risk of a thunderstorm and chance of showers, low of 14. Saturday morning, cloudy, high of 22, followed by showers, low of 16. Sunday, showers, high of 19, turning cloudy, low of 12.
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